people will remember to love me. The flimsiest light is like a blinding sunrise for someone who has just learned to see. Swallowing up the days, soon I won't have anything to eat.

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0: Well, it's a mix for Hine, Shirsta, Bikashta, Mimuchad, and you shocked it this year is a propaganda. Eka propaganda. A shit, Yule.
1: Yule, Dukra, but that's what I'm talking about.

Peter Gabriel and Sledgehammer. Remember the video for that? It's kind of disturbing, really. Well, for me anyway, kind of a delicate disposition, you know. Time for a spot of Beatles on The Voice of Peace. And hello, goodbye in just a second. You say-

0: 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Hello, goodbye. The Beatles. Toto coming up in just a moment. Hold the line. 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

U2 and the Majestic, Where the Streets Have No Name. My loves, we are done for today. Thank you so much for listening. I've been Tim Shepherd. The music was edited by Hillel Abramovich, sound by Uri Fenichal. Chag Sameach. We'll check out with the Thompson Twins, Love on Your Side. 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
1: Party people, listen up. 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

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Then I guess she had to crash. Valium would have helped that patch. I said, hey babe, take a walk on the wild side. I said, hey honey, take a walk on the wild side. And the colored girls say, doot, doot, doot.